0: and throwbacks.
1: Your weekend sounds better
0: on Nova.
2: What you need to do is be thankful for the life you got, you know what I'm saying? Stop looking at what you ain't got. Start being thankful for what you do got.

0: kinda hard.
1: Let's do it. This is Bruno Mars. Yeah. And this is my fresh hit.
2: On my side.
1: On Nova.
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1: Hi, this is Ariana Grande.
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0: This is my fresh hit.
1: It's kinda hard.
0: On Nova.
1: I love it how you never rush. For anyone, you're always a touch.

0: Nova's Jody and Hazy.
1: Who watched the footy last night? They saw Collingwood unfortunately go down. You hate to see it, don't you?
2: Oh,
1: you hate to see Collingwood lose.
2: Everyone hates to see it.
1: The Cats got up. They looked very, very good. But everything was thrown on its head. From the start of the game, they did the coin toss an hour early instead of doing it out on the ground.
2: Okay.
1: And also, they ran out like 2 minutes before the start of the game and they ran through the banners and everything to their own pump-up songs.
2: Right. Why are they tipping everything on its head?
1: Well, they're just trying some things.
2: Okay.
1: Just to see what it's like. Can I say, and the AFL big dogs won't like to hear this, that is so NRL.
2: Is it?
1: That's extremely NRL, particularly to run out just before the start of the game.
2: Yeah.
1: Can I say as well that I've often thought, because the players will go out there, they'll have a bit of a warm-up traditionally, and then they'll sort of cruise around, and then they'll go back in and they'll come back out. I've always thought that it kind of, it stuffs it a little bit in terms of the build-up and the atmosphere of the players coming out. If you don't see the players come out until just before they start, that's awesome. And it's a big build-up. And I will say Port Adelaide does it really well, like in terms of dimming the lights, the big build-up, everything else.
2: So that's what they did last night.
1: They took inspiration
2: from the whole INXS thing. They dimmed the lights. Everyone had their phone cameras out so you could see all the lights. And it was very Port-esque.
1: Yeah. Am I? So no one will admit this as well. I dead set this is

0: Lindsay and Susie O'Neill.
1: Just a fun chat, Nick's like coming up.
2: Yeah, this is
1: it's just a joke, everyone. Okay.
2: What?
1: I'm getting my back up already. So I'm getting defensive.
3: Well, you know, Susie's birthday Sunday, David.
2: Yes, I can see the balloons.
3: The balloons and stuff in here. And anyway, we recorded something. Now, you were out of the room when we recorded this yesterday. our audio producer, Dill, sometimes gets us to record things when he creates like an opener
2: for
3: this game
2: moment.
3: We play.
2: Yeah, yeah.
3: And Dill came in. His instruction to me and Suze was, I want you guys to sound as excited as you can and say things like, wow, oh my God, that's unbelievable, like that sort of stuff.
1: Yeah.
3: So I go first, right? And so I go,
4: whoa,
3: oh, no way. And I do another one. That can't happen. What? And then enters Susan O'Neill.
2: So you got no context for why you're doing it.
3: No, no idea, to be fair.
2: We trust Dylan.
3: We just trust Dylan.
2: He knows what he's doing.
3: So this is Suze.
1: Oh, God.
3: This is Suze revving her engine to 10, getting as excited
2: Come
3: as she
2: on.
3: Does.
2: I can't wait to hear it.
1: Oh, wow, I can't believe they're doing that. What's wrong with that?
3: Wait, it gets better. Then Dylan goes, sorry, can I just get another one?
2: Another one?
3: Another one.
2: Because Dylan wouldn't go, be more exciting. No, he's too nice. He'd go like, oh, just another one.
3: Just go again. Yeah. So this is Suze going, like, this is her, this is Suze

0: Leah.
1: Two
0: that
1: and
0: is
1: half
0: mine.
1: K's more than any of us.
2: Nothing to be sneezed
3: feeling
2: at.
3: Feeling good.
4: How knackered were you by the end of it?
3: Everything hurts this morning.
1: I was going to say the DOMS will really kick in. Yeah.
3: What I've got two kids under seven. They're in the car. They're trying to say hi.
5: Hello,
4: hi,
5: guys.
4: Kids. And well done, Mum. That's an awesome.
5: Yeah,
4: awesome
5: good on your mum.
4: Getting out and running again after having children is quite a feat.
1: It is.
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0: 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Nick Lutze and Susie O'Neill getting in the Monday mood at 6:28. Hey, top of 21 degrees today in Brizzy. Massive show as well. We have Ecker tickets, Queensland's not-so-secret sound. We have Smarter Than Sue's. We have $1,000 thanks to Barocca. I'll tell you how you can win that one in about 10 minutes' time.
1: It's so good. It's the start of the week. I'm in such a good mood, actually. Such a good mood. I had such a good weekend.
0: You had a birthday weekend.
1: Yeah, but I will say that I got these squishy toys off producer Ash.
0: Well, yes. Actually, all of us. We all okay. Got you those for your birthday present.
1: And one of them is a squishy butter.
0: Yes.
1: We just realised, producer Ash realised, it scented the smell. So it actually smells like butter.
0: Yeah, it does, but we're all squeezing it. So
1: who
0: it
1: would
0: like,
1: want?
0: It smells like butter and hand juice.
1: A squishy toy that smells like butter.
0: It actually makes me. I feel sick.
2: Sorry.
1: But it's funny. Oh. It's just, I just never expected it to. And how did you discover it smells like butter, producer Ash?

0: Babes, you're on Nova. Let's go to 13, 24, 10 for this.
1: Get ready for the trip of a lifetime.
2: Hey, it's Noah Kahn.
3: It's the season of the sticks.
1: Nova is sending you and your best friend to San Francisco to see the one and only
2: Noah Kahn. The only way to see me live is to keep it on Nova.
1: Noah Kahn's new album, The Great Divide, is out now and available everywhere.
0: Sarah, have you gotten your name in the running yet for this?
4: No, I haven't. This is my first time.
0: Oh, welcome to it. Tick for a Monday morning. Who's going to come with you if you win this?
4: Oh, I think I have to say my bestie, Christy. I think she would just be...